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1: Wow. Fat Boy, anyone hear that new Fat Boy song?
2: Absolutely.
1: Which one?
2: The it's Funk Soul Brother. Check it out.
1: Sing it. I don't know which one.
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